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hand. 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And I can improve you just to get you into the scurry of passion. Make you a step, never let you go. Without a fall, bringing you illusion as I transform.

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2: Oh, the dancers.
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It's me, Dead Mouse, in the seat that is hot, and I will be selecting music over the next hour. Also, I'm going to keep the talking to a minimum because I don't like talking.

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This is the substance. 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